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4: Hi, everyone. Skies are going to be partly cloudy tonight as temperatures settle close to 70. Tomorrow for Thursday, we've got a little fog in the morning. The rest of the day is pretty bright and sunny. Highs will be in the mid-80s. We'll keep a slim chance of a shower or storm around through the day. And then by Friday, we're just looking at partly sunny skies, no rain. It'll start getting hotter with a high close to 90. Saturday, mostly sunny. No doubt about it. It'll be hot with a high of 91. From the Arkansas Now Weather Center, I'm meteorologist Laura Huckabee.
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1: Hi, everyone. Skies are going to be partly cloudy tonight as temperatures settle close to 70. Tomorrow for Thursday, we've got a little fog in the morning. The rest of the day is pretty bright and sunny. Highs will be in the mid-80s. We'll keep a slim chance of a shower or storm around through the day. And then by Friday, we're just looking at partly sunny skies, no rain. It'll start getting hotter with a high close to 90. Saturday, mostly sunny. No doubt about it. It'll be hot with a high of 91. From the Arkansas Now Weather Center, I'm meteorologist Laura Huckabee.

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3: Hi, everyone. Skies are going to be partly cloudy tonight as temperatures settle close to 70. Tomorrow for Thursday, we've got a little fog in the morning. The rest of the day is pretty bright and sunny. Highs will be in the mid-80s. We'll keep a slim chance of a shower or storm around through the day. And then by Friday, we're just looking at partly sunny skies, no rain. It'll start getting hotter with a high close to 90. Saturday, mostly sunny. No doubt about it. It'll be hot with a high of 91. From the Arkansas Now Weather Center, I'm meteorologist Laura Huckabee.

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1: ABC News, I'm Dave Packer. Buildings collapsing in Venezuela after a pair of powerful earthquakes this evening. The first of magnitude 7.2, triggering a tsunami warning. Then just a minute later, an even more powerful 7.5 quake. No casualty reports yet. And here at home, a rural area of Northern California experiencing its strongest earthquake since 1940 this morning. Renee Everode was inside a grocery store when it happened.
2: I was watching wine bottles drop and just break and the wine go everywhere.
1: Some injuries, but no immediate reports of major damage. A closed-door meeting between President Trump and Senate Republicans today descending into a shouting match after Trump apparently canceled plans to sign a major housing bill. The president now saying he won't sign it until Congress passes a Save America Act voting law requiring voter ID. Ghislaine Maxwell, newly unsealed documents arguing records from the Epstein files render her trial unfair. This is ABC News.
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4: Hi, everyone. Skies are going to be partly cloudy tonight as temperatures settle close to 70. Tomorrow for Thursday, we've got a little fog in the morning. The rest of the day is pretty bright and sunny. Highs will be in the mid-80s. We'll keep a slim chance of a shower or storm around through the day. And then by Friday, we're just looking at partly sunny skies, no rain. It'll start getting hotter with a high close to 90. Saturday, mostly sunny. No doubt about it. It'll be hot with a high of 91. From the Arkansas Now Weather Center, I'm meteorologist Laura Huckabee.

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1: Hi, everyone. Skies are going to be partly cloudy tonight as temperatures settle close to 70. Tomorrow for Thursday, we've got a little fog in the morning. The rest of the day is pretty bright and sunny. Highs will be in the mid-80s. We'll keep a slim chance of a shower or storm around through the day. And then by Friday, we're just looking at partly sunny skies, no rain. It'll start getting hotter with a high close to 90. Saturday, mostly sunny. No doubt about it. It'll be hot with a high of 91. From the Arkansas Now Weather Center, I'm meteorologist Laura Huckabee.

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3: Hi, everyone. Skies are going to be partly cloudy tonight as temperatures settle close to 70. Tomorrow for Thursday, we've got a little fog in the morning. The rest of the day is pretty bright and sunny. Highs will be in the mid-80s. We'll keep a slim chance of a shower or storm around through the day. And then by Friday, we're just looking at partly sunny skies, no rain. It'll start getting hotter with a high close to 90. Saturday, mostly sunny. No doubt about it. It'll be hot with a high of 91. From the Arkansas Now Weather Center, I'm meteorologist Laura Huckabee.
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1: ABC News, I'm Dave Packer. A pair of powerful earthquakes rocking Venezuela. First, a 7.2 magnitude quake, followed just seconds later by a 7.5.
2: There are videos of collapsed buildings in Venezuela's capital city of Caracas as emergency crews help to get the injured to the hospital.
1: ABC's Melissa Adan. President Trump's closed-door meeting with senators today devolving into chaos when he held up a bipartisan housing affordability bill to press for his signature voting security legislation. This is a federal judge today permanently blocked Trump's executive order that would require proof of citizenship to register to vote, something that the president's bill would require. Still unclear whether Iran will allow nuclear inspectors. President Trump says Iran agreed to it, but Iranian officials say that's not the case. And President Trump tonight kicking off the Great American State Fair as part of the celebrations for America's 250th birthday after many of the artists initially billed for the event backed out. This is ABC News.
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For Thursday, we've got a little fog in the morning. The rest of the day is pretty bright and sunny. Highs will be in the mid-80s. We'll keep a slim chance of a shower or storm around through the day. And then by Friday, we're just looking at partly sunny skies, no rain. It'll start getting hotter with a high close to 90. Saturday, mostly sunny. No doubt about it, it'll be hot with a high of 91. From the Arkansas Now Weather Center, I'm meteorologist Laura Huckabee. Oh.

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1: Hi, everyone. Skies are going to be partly cloudy tonight as temperatures settle close to 70. Tomorrow for Thursday, we've got a little fog in the morning. The rest of the day is pretty bright and sunny. Highs will be in the mid-80s. We'll keep a slim chance of a shower or storm around through the day. And then by Friday, we're just looking at partly sunny skies, no rain. It'll start getting hotter with a high close to 90. Saturday, mostly sunny. No doubt about it. It'll be hot with a high of 91. From the Arkansas Now Weather Center, I'm meteorologist Laura Huckabee.

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3: Hi, everyone. Skies are going to be partly cloudy tonight as temperatures settle close to 70. Tomorrow for Thursday, we've got a little fog in the morning. The rest of the day is pretty bright and sunny. Highs will be in the mid-80s. We'll keep a slim chance of a shower or storm around through the day. And then by Friday, we're just looking at partly sunny skies, no rain. It'll start getting hotter with a high close to 90. Saturday, mostly sunny. No doubt about it. It'll be hot with a high of 91. From the Arkansas Now Weather Center, I'm meteorologist Laura Huckabee.
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1: ABC News, I'm Dave Packer. After what's been described as a shouting match between President Trump and Republican Senator Bill Cassidy on Capitol Hill today over the War Powers Resolution that Cassidy voted for, the senator's office says that Cassidy was later briefed on the Iran war in the White House Situation Room. In Venezuela, a desperate rescue effort at this hour to find survivors in the rubble of collapsed buildings in Venezuela's capital city, Caracas, after back-to-back powerful earthquakes, a 7.2 magnitude, then a 7.5. The 42-day quarantine has come to an end for the 18 American passengers who were exposed to the Honda virus on board the MV Hondius. Six of them spent their entire quarantine period at the National Quarantine Unit in Nebraska. Jake Rosmarin was one of them.
2: And then I would also try to get out for fresh air for a few minutes. After that, I would go back to my room, shower, and I would lay in bed all day and just sleep and cry.
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3: Man, I love this place. I've been surfing here since I was a kid. Now, seeing my grandson out on the water, it means everything to me. Watching him and taking in the blue waves, the sea breeze, the blurry horizon.
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1: Hi, everyone. Skies are going to be partly cloudy tonight as temperatures settle close to 70. Tomorrow for Thursday, we've got a little fog in the morning. The rest of the day is pretty bright and sunny. Highs will be in the mid-80s. We'll keep a slim chance of a shower or storm around through the day. And then by Friday, we're just looking at partly sunny skies, no rain. It'll start getting hotter with a high close to 90. Saturday, mostly sunny. No doubt about it. It'll be hot with a high of 91. From the Arkansas Now Weather Center, I'm meteorologist Laura Huckabee.

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3: Hi, everyone. Skies are going to be partly cloudy tonight as temperatures settle close to 70. Tomorrow for Thursday, we've got a little fog in the morning. The rest of the day is pretty bright and sunny. Highs will be in the mid-80s. We'll keep a slim chance of a shower or storm around through the day. And then by Friday, we're just looking at partly sunny skies, no rain. It'll start getting hotter with a high close to 90. Saturday, mostly sunny. No doubt about it, it'll be hot with a high of 91. From the Arkansas Now Weather Center, I'm meteorologist Laura Huckabee.

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1: Hi, everyone. Skies are going to be partly cloudy tonight as temperatures settle close to 70. Tomorrow for Thursday, we've got a little fog in the morning. The rest of the day is pretty bright and sunny. Highs will be in the mid-80s. We'll keep a slim chance of a shower or storm around through the day. And then by Friday, we're just looking at partly sunny skies, no rain. It'll start getting hotter with a high close to 90. Saturday, mostly sunny. No doubt about it. It'll be hot with a high of 91. From the Arkansas Now Weather Center, I'm meteorologist Laura Huckabee.

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I feel I'm nothing in your eyes. 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
1: ABC News, I'm Dave Packer. Two earthquakes measuring 7.1 and 7.5 hit Venezuela tonight. Collapsing buildings in the capital, Caracas. Rescue efforts are underway. Angst over a bipartisan housing affordability bill that the president did not sign, and the Iran War Powers Resolution that was passed with the help of some Senate Republicans. It turned into a shouting match on the Hill between GOP Senator Bill Cassidy and President Trump today. Cassidy later.
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6: Hi, everyone. Skies are going to be partly cloudy tonight as temperatures settle close to 70. Tomorrow for Thursday, we've got a little fog in the morning. The rest of the day is pretty bright and sunny. Highs will be in the mid-80s. We'll keep a slim chance of a shower or storm around through the day. And then by Friday, we're just looking at partly sunny skies, no rain. It'll start getting hotter with a high close to 90. Saturday, mostly sunny. No doubt about it. It'll be hot with a high of 91. From the Arkansas Now Weather Center, I'm meteorologist Laura Huckabee.
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1: Hi, everyone. Skies are going to be partly cloudy tonight as temperatures settle close to 70. Tomorrow for Thursday, we've got a little fog in the morning. The rest of the day is pretty bright and sunny. Highs will be in the mid-80s. We'll keep a slim chance of a shower or storm around through the day. And then by Friday, we're just looking at partly sunny skies, no rain. It'll start getting hotter with a high close to 90. Saturday, mostly sunny. No doubt about it. It'll be hot with a high of 91. From the Arkansas Now Weather Center, I'm meteorologist Laura Huckabee.

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1: Hi, everyone. Skies are going to be partly cloudy tonight as temperatures settle close to 70. Tomorrow for Thursday, we've got a little fog in the morning. The rest of the day is pretty bright and sunny. Highs will be in the mid-80s. We'll keep a slim chance of a shower or storm around through the day. And then by Friday, we're just looking at partly sunny skies, no rain. It'll start getting hotter with a high close to 90. Saturday, mostly sunny. No doubt about it. It'll be hot with a high of 91. From the Arkansas Now Weather Center, I'm meteorologist Laura Huckabee. Oh,

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1 month ago today, I was happy as a lark. But now I go for walks, to the movies, maybe to the park. I have a seat on the same old bench to watch the children play. You know, tomorrow is their future. But for me, just another day. 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I know I can't hide from a memory, though day after day I've tried. I keep saying she'll be back, but today

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1: ABC News, I'm Dave Packer. Two earthquakes measuring 7.2 and 7.5 hit Venezuela Wednesday night, collapsing buildings in the capital, Caracas. Rescue efforts are underway. President Trump backing off at the last minute, not signing the bipartisan Housing Act passed by Congress, designed to bring down the cost of housing, saying Congress first needs to sign the Save America Act, which requires photo ID to vote. And President Trump visiting senators on Capitol Hill Wednesday turned into a shouting match. The president miffed about four Republicans who broke ranks to vote for a war powers resolution on Iran. Senator Bill Cassidy was one of them.
2: The American people need to know more than we are being told. The Senate needs to know. And it does not appear, although I don't know for sure, that the course of this is going the way that we were told.
1: The Justice Department announcing one of its biggest health care fraud crackdowns ever. It involves more than 450 people and $6 billion in alleged scams. This is ABC News.
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10: Hi, everyone. Skies are going to be partly cloudy tonight as temperatures settle close to 70. Tomorrow for Thursday, we've got a little fog in the morning. The rest of the day is pretty bright and sunny. Highs will be in the mid-80s. We'll keep a slim chance of a shower or storm around through the day. And then by Friday, we're just looking at partly sunny skies, no rain. It'll start getting hotter with a high close to 90. Saturday, mostly sunny. No doubt about it. It'll be hot with a high of 91. From the Arkansas Now Weather Center, I'm meteorologist Laura Huckabee.
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1: Hi, everyone. Skies are going to be partly cloudy tonight as temperatures settle close to 70. Tomorrow for Thursday, we've got a little fog in the morning. The rest of the day is pretty bright and sunny. Highs will be in the mid-80s. We'll keep a slim chance of a shower or storm around through the day. And then by Friday, we're just looking at partly sunny skies, no rain. It'll start getting hotter with a high close to 90. Saturday, mostly sunny. No doubt about it. It'll be hot with a high of 91. From the Arkansas Now Weather Center, I'm meteorologist Laura Huckabee.

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1: Hi, everyone. Skies are going to be partly cloudy tonight as temperatures settle close to 70. Tomorrow for Thursday, we've got a little fog in the morning. The rest of the day is pretty bright and sunny. Highs will be in the mid-80s. We'll keep a slim chance of a shower or storm around through the day. And then by Friday, we're just looking at partly sunny skies, no rain. It'll start getting hotter with a high close to 90. Saturday, mostly sunny. No doubt about it, it'll be hot with a high of 91. From the Arkansas Now Weather Center, I'm meteorologist Laura Huckabee.

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1: Hi, everyone. Skies are going to be partly cloudy tonight as temperatures settle close to 70. Tomorrow for Thursday, we've got a little fog in the morning. The rest of the day is pretty bright and sunny. Highs will be in the mid-80s. We'll keep a slim chance of a shower or storm around through the day. And then by Friday, we're just looking at partly sunny skies, no rain. It'll start getting hotter with a high close to 90. Saturday, mostly sunny. No doubt about it. It'll be hot with a high of 91. From the Arkansas Now Weather Center, I'm meteorologist Laura Huckabee. We'll be right back.

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1: Hi, everyone. Skies are going to be partly cloudy tonight as temperatures settle close to 70. Tomorrow for Thursday, we've got a little fog in the morning. The rest

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1: ABC News, I'm Dave Packer. Two earthquakes measuring 7.2 and 7.5 hit Venezuela Wednesday night, collapsing buildings in the capital, Caracas. Rescue efforts are underway. President Trump backing off at the last minute, not signing the bipartisan Housing Act passed by Congress, designed to bring down the cost of housing, saying Congress first needs to sign the Save America Act, which requires photo ID to vote. And President Trump visiting senators on Capitol Hill Wednesday turned into a shouting match. The president miffed about four Republicans who broke ranks to vote for a war powers resolution on Iran. Senator Bill Cassidy was one of them.
2: The American people need to know more than we are being told. The Senate needs to know. And it does not appear, although I don't know for sure, that the course of this is going the way that we were told.
1: The Justice Department announcing one of its biggest health care fraud crackdowns ever. It involves more than 450 people and $6 billion in alleged scams. This is ABC News.
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5: Hi, everyone. Skies are going to be partly cloudy tonight as temperatures settle close to 70. Tomorrow for Thursday, we've got a little fog in the morning. The rest of the day is pretty bright and sunny. Highs will be in the mid-80s. We'll keep a slim chance of a shower or storm around through the day. And then by Friday, we're just looking at partly sunny skies, no rain. It'll start getting hotter with a high close to 90. Saturday, mostly sunny. No doubt about it. It'll be hot with a high of 91. From the Arkansas Now Weather Center, I'm meteorologist Laura Huckabee. Holy.

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1: Hi, everyone. Skies are going to be partly cloudy tonight as temperatures settle close to 70. Tomorrow for Thursday, we've got a little fog in the morning. The rest of the day is pretty bright and sunny. Highs will be in the mid-80s. We'll keep a slim chance of a shower or storm around through the day. And then by Friday, we're just looking at partly sunny skies, no rain. It'll start getting hotter with a high close to 90. Saturday, mostly sunny. No doubt about it, it'll be hot with a high of 91. From the Arkansas Now Weather Center, I'm meteorologist Laura Huckabee.

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1: Hi, everyone. Skies are going to be partly cloudy tonight as temperatures settle close to 70. Tomorrow for Thursday, we've got a little fog in the morning. The rest of the day is pretty bright and sunny. Highs will be in the mid-80s. We'll keep a slim chance of a shower or storm around through the day. And then by Friday, we're just looking at partly sunny skies, no rain. It'll start getting hotter with a high close to 90. Saturday, mostly sunny. No doubt about it. It'll be hot with a high of 91. From the Arkansas Now Weather Center, I'm meteorologist Laura Huckabee. Oldies.

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2: ABC News, I'm Dave Packer. Rescue workers are searching for victims who may be trapped in a collapsed building in Caracas following twin powerful earthquakes. At least 32 people are reported dead and at least 700 injured. After President Trump's surprise announcement Wednesday that he would not sign the 21st Century Road to Housing Act as planned, he met with Senate Republicans in a luncheon that turned into a shouting match. The targets of his ire: four Republicans who voted for an Iran War Powers Resolution. Senator Bill Cassidy was on the receiving end and gave some back.
3: You have not told the American people what's going on. It was supposed to last 4 weeks. It's lasted 4 months. Our original objectives have not been achieved. And I want to know what's going on.
2: Bed Bath & Beyond is on the comeback trail 3 years after filing for bankruptcy. And if you've held on to one of the company's infamous blue coupons, the chain says it will still honor them. This is ABC News.
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6: Hi, everyone. Skies are going to be partly cloudy tonight as temperatures settle close to 70. Tomorrow for Thursday, we've got a little fog in the morning. The rest of the day is pretty bright and sunny. Highs will be in the mid-80s. We'll keep a slim chance of a shower or storm around through the day. And then by Friday, we're just looking at partly sunny skies, no rain. It'll start getting hotter with a high close to 90. Saturday, mostly sunny. No doubt about it, it'll be hot with a high of 91. From the Arkansas Now Weather Center, I'm meteorologist Laura Huckabee.

0: Let's go back to the 60s and 70s. It was a great time. The Oldies Network.
1: Hi, everyone. Skies are going to be partly cloudy tonight as temperatures settle close to 70. Tomorrow for Thursday, we've got a little fog in the morning. The rest of the day is pretty bright and sunny. Highs will be in the mid-80s. We'll keep a slim chance of a shower or storm around through the day. And then by Friday, we're just looking at partly sunny skies, no rain. It'll start getting hotter with a high close to 90. Saturday, mostly sunny. No doubt about it, it'll be hot with a high of 91. From the Arkansas Now Weather Center, I'm meteorologist Laura Huckabee.

0: Is she really going out with him?
1: Well, there she is. 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
0: Betty, is that Jimmy's ring you're wearing?
1: Mm-hmm. Gee, it must be great riding with him.
0: Is he picking you up after school today?
1: Mm-mm.
0: By the way, where'd you meet him?

0: 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Hey, we're the Oldies Network.
1: Hi, everyone. Skies are going to be partly cloudy tonight as temperatures settle close to 70. Tomorrow for Thursday, we've got a little fog in the morning. The rest of the day is pretty bright and sunny. Highs will be in the mid-80s. We'll keep a slim chance of a shower or storm around through the day. And then by Friday, we're just looking at partly sunny skies, no rain. It'll start getting hotter with a high close to 90. Saturday, mostly sunny. No doubt about it. It'll be hot with a high of 91. From the Arkansas Now Weather Center, I'm meteorologist Laura Huckabee.

got a Lincoln motor and it's really souped up. That Model A body makes it look like a pup's got 8 cylinders and uses them all. Got overdrive, just won't stall. With a 4-barrel carb and a dual exhaust, with 4 living gears you can really get lost. Got safety tubes, but I ain't scared. The brakes are good, tires fair. Pulled out of San Pedro late one night, the moon and the stars was shining bright. We was driving up Grapevine Hill, passing cars like they was standing still. All of a sudden, in a wink of an eye, a Cadillac sedan passed us by. I said, boys, it's a mark for me. By then, the taillight was all you could see. Now the fellas ribbed me for being behind, so I thought I'd make the Lincoln unwind. Took my foot off the gas, and man alive, I shoved it on down into overdrive. Wound it up to 110, my speedometer said that I hit top end. My foot was blue, like lead to the floor. That's all there is, and there ain't no more. Now the boys all thought I lost my sense, and telephone poles looked like a picket fence. They said, slow down, I see spots. The lines on the road just look like dots. Took a corner, sideswiped the truck, crossed my fingers just for luck. My fenders was clicking the guardrail post. The guy beside me was white as a ghost. Smoke was coming from out of the back when I started to gain on that Cadillac. Knew I could catch him, I thought I could pass. Don't you know by then we'd be low on gas. They had flames coming from out of the side. Feel the tension, man, what a ride. I said, look out, boys, I got a license to fly. And that caddy pulled over and let us by. Now all of a sudden she started knocking him down in the dip. She started to rock, and I looked in the mirror. Red light was blinking, the cops was after my hot rod Lincoln. They arrested me and they put me in jail, and they called my pappy to throw my bail. And he said, son, you're gonna drive me to drinking if you don't stop driving that hot rod Lincoln.

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1: ABC News, I'm Dave Packer. Two earthquakes measuring 7.2 and 7.5 hit Venezuela Wednesday night, collapsing buildings in the capital, Caracas. Rescue efforts are underway. President Trump backing off at the last minute, not signing the bipartisan Housing Act passed by Congress, designed to bring down the cost of housing, saying Congress first needs to sign the Save America Act, which requires photo ID to vote. And President Trump visiting senators on Capitol Hill Wednesday turned into a shouting match. The president miffed about four Republicans who broke ranks to vote for a war powers resolution on Iran. Senator Bill Cassidy was one of them.
2: The American people need to know more than we are being told. The Senate needs to know. And it does not appear, although I don't know for sure, that the course of this is going the way that we were told.
1: The Justice Department announcing one of its biggest health care fraud crackdowns ever. It involves more than 450 people and $6 billion in alleged scams. This is ABC News.
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5: Hi, everyone. Skies are going to be partly cloudy tonight as temperatures settle close to 70. Tomorrow for Thursday, we've got a little fog in the morning. The rest of the day is pretty bright and sunny. Highs will be in the mid-80s. We'll keep a slim chance of a shower or storm around through the day. And then by Friday, we're just looking at partly sunny skies, no rain. It'll start getting hotter with a high close to 90. Saturday, mostly sunny. No doubt about it. It'll be hot with a high of 91. From the Arkansas Now Weather Center, I'm meteorologist Laura Huckabee.
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1: Hi, everyone. Skies are going to be partly cloudy tonight as temperatures settle close to 70. Tomorrow for Thursday, we've got a little fog in the morning. The rest of the day is pretty bright and sunny. Highs will be in the mid-80s. We'll keep a slim chance of a shower or storm around through the day. And then by Friday, we're just looking at partly sunny skies, no rain. It'll start getting hotter with a high close to 90. Saturday, mostly sunny. No doubt about it. It'll be hot with a high of 91. From the Arkansas Now Weather Center, I'm meteorologist Laura Huckabee. We'll be right back.

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1: Hi, everyone. Skies are going to be partly cloudy tonight as temperatures settle close to 70. Tomorrow for Thursday, we've got a little fog in the morning. The rest of the day is pretty bright and sunny. Highs will be in the mid-80s. We'll keep a slim chance of a shower or storm around through the day. And then by Friday, we're just looking at partly sunny skies, no rain. It'll start getting hotter with a high close to 90. Saturday, mostly sunny. No doubt about it. It'll be hot with a high of 91. From the Arkansas Now Weather Center, I'm meteorologist Laura Huckabee. Oh.

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1: Sunny,
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1: ABC News, I'm Sherry Preston. A pair of earthquakes rocking Venezuela, killing at least 32 people, injuring hundreds.
2: Devastating images coming in from Venezuela following a massive earthquake that struck while many were home celebrating a public holiday. There are videos of collapsed buildings in Venezuela's capital city of Caracas as emergency crews help to get the injured to the hospital. The U.S. Geological Survey saying the epicenter was located along the country's Caribbean coast.
1: ABC's Melissa Adan, President Trump posting the U.S. is standing by, ready to help. Quakes also in Northern California and Japan. Scientists say they are not related. The president meeting with Republican senators on Capitol Hill Wednesday. Those who were there say he got into a shouting match with Senator Bill Cassidy over the Iran war. Then Cassidy, who later got a private briefing on the war in the Situation Room, went on to change his vote on the War Powers Resolution, which would have required congressional approval for any further conflict. This is ABC News.
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5: Hi, everyone. Partly sunny skies today. Highs will climb into the mid-80s. Tonight, we've got cloudy skies and a slight chance of a shower or storm. Tomorrow for Friday, expect partly sunny skies. It'll be breezy and humid. A slim chance of a pop-up during the first part of the day. Otherwise, our high tomorrow, 90 degrees. On Saturday, we'll be sunny, hot, with a high of 91. By Sunday, lots of sunshine around and a high of 93. From the Arkansas Now Weather Center, I'm meteorologist Laura Huckabee.
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1: Hi, everyone. Partly sunny skies today. Highs will climb into the mid-80s. Tonight, we've got cloudy skies and a slight chance of a shower or storm. Tomorrow for Friday, expect partly sunny skies. It'll be breezy and humid. A slim chance of a pop-up during the first part of the day. Otherwise, our high tomorrow, 90 degrees. On Saturday, we'll be sunny, hot, with a high of 91. By Sunday, lots of sunshine around and a high of 93. From the Arkansas Now Weather Center, I'm meteorologist Laura Huckabee.

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1: Here is this hour's headlines from the Arkansas Now newsroom. A federal judge has blocked USDA-approved SNAP restrictions that would have banned recipients in several states, including Arkansas, from using benefits to buy items like soda, candy, and energy drinks. The judge ruled that the Agriculture Department exceeded its authority by approving limits that conflict with Congress's definition of eligible food. Arkansas had planned to begin its SNAP purchase restrictions on July 1st. On Tuesday, special agents with the Arkansas State Police arrested a Lake Village bookkeeper on two felony theft of property counts. Investigators said 57-year-old Deborah Chandler stole over $215,000 from two different entities. She was taken into custody and later released on a $50,000 bond. Arkansas's unemployment rate dipped to 4.2% in May as the state reached record employment. The national rate held steady at 4.3%. From the Arkansas Now newsroom, I'm Kelly Conley.
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4: Hi, everyone. Partly sunny skies today. Highs will climb into the mid-80s. Tonight, we've got cloudy skies and a slight chance of a shower or storm. Tomorrow for Friday, expect partly sunny skies. It'll be breezy and humid. A slim chance of a pop-up during the first part of the day. Otherwise, our high tomorrow, 90 degrees. On Saturday, we'll be sunny, hot, with a high of 91. By Sunday, lots of sunshine around and a high of 93. From the Arkansas Now Weather Center, I'm meteorologist Laura Huckabee.

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2: Senate Ag Chair John Bozeman has completed his farm bill draft, but despite bipartisan efforts, Democrats aren't sold yet on the bill. It's not what Bozeman included that could jeopardize the farm bill, but what he left out, including a delay in state SNAP cost sharing demanded by Democrats just ahead of midterm elections. GOP Senator Chuck Grassley told farm reporters,
5: if there were discussions between Bozeman and Klobuchar as a ranking Democrat, it isn't resolved because it's not in the mark. And if it were resolved, I think he would have it in his discussion mark.
2: But Bozeman also left out Republican requests to ease Democratic opposition.
5: I'm disappointed that this draft excludes language on Proposition 12 and also leaves out a permanent year-round sale of E15.
2: The House-passed farm bill blocked California's Prop 12 limits on hog pen confinement, but kept a pesticide liability shield and gave no ground on delaying SNAP state cost sharing.
5: What the Democrats want, they want a two-year extension of the time deadline. That's $17.5 billion. That's a pretty big chunk to swallow. And until that's worked out, I think it's going to be difficult to get a bill out of committee unless it's a party line bill, and then you take the fight to the floor.
2: Where it would take at least seven or more Democrats just to bring up a farm bill needed to deal with high input costs like fertilizer and low commodity prices. Bozeman and the House could build on last year's reconciliation bill that increased reference prices, crop insurance, and conservation, boosted loan limits, and funded rural broadband and infrastructure. Bozeman aims for a bill markup between the July 4th and August recesses. Now let's take a look at the markets and how they closed yesterday. July corn at 407 down 2 and 3 quarters, with September corn at 415 and 3 quarters down 2. July soybeans at 1108 and 3 quarters down 8 and a quarter, with August soybeans 1116 and 3 quarters down 7 and a quarter. July wheat at 585 and 3 quarters down 1. September wheat at 596 down 1. July cotton at 7209 down 187. December cotton at 7626 down 247. July rice 1292 and a half up 3, with September rice at 1332 up 5 and a half. Moving on to livestock now, June live cattle 256 even up 85. August live cattle 246.52 and a half up 52 and a half. August feeder cattle 372.92 and a half up 477 and a half. September feeder cattle 370.62 and a half up 365. July lane hogs at 93.85 down 37 and a half, with August hogs at 96.70 down 52 and a half. Now look at our regional weather forecast. Chances for showers and thunderstorms early for today. You can expect partly sunny skies otherwise. Highs in the upper 80s to low 90s. Heat index values could push the triple digits. Expect highs to warm up into the low to mid-90s by the weekend, with overnight lows in the mid to upper 70s, highs pushing 100 by Monday and Tuesday of next week. That's your EAB Morning Farm Report, and I'm Scotty Woodson. Have a great day.
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1: ABC News, I'm Sherry Preston. Two strong earthquakes hammering Venezuela within seconds of each other. That's what it sounded like when the first hit the airport. The first quake, 7.2. The second, even stronger, magnitude 7.5. Venezuela's president just announcing the death toll has leapt to at least 164 people. Nearly 1,000 are hurt, and both those numbers are expected to go up. Tensions running hot in Washington, D.C. after President Trump went into a meeting with Senate Republicans, including some who had voted in favor of a war powers resolution. One of them, Louisiana Senator Bill Cassidy. ABC's Karen Waugh in Washington.
2: Cassidy, who recently lost his reelection bid, admits losing his temper.
3: I'm not going to be bullied. I'm trying to get answers for the American people.
2: The meeting was held after Trump abruptly canceled plans to sign a bipartisan affordable housing bill.
1: Europe still slammed by deadly heat. Paris saw daytime temperatures over 100. This is ABC News.
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8: Hi everyone, partly sunny skies today. Highs will climb into the mid-80s. Tonight, we've got cloudy skies and a slight chance of a shower or storm. Tomorrow for Friday, expect partly sunny skies. It'll be breezy and humid. A slim chance of a pop-up during the first part of the day. Otherwise, our high tomorrow, 90 degrees. On Saturday, we'll be sunny, hot with a high of 91. By Sunday, lots of sunshine around and a high of 93. From the Arkansas Now Weather Center, I'm meteorologist Laura Huckabee.
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3: Hi, everyone. Partly sunny skies today. Highs will climb into the mid-80s. Tonight, we've got cloudy skies and a slight chance of a shower or storm. Tomorrow for Friday, expect partly sunny skies. It'll be breezy and humid. A slim chance of a pop-up during the first part of the day. Otherwise, our high tomorrow, 90 degrees. On Saturday, we'll be sunny, hot, with a high of 91. By Sunday, lots of sunshine around and a high of 93. From the Arkansas Now Weather Center, I'm meteorologist Laura Huckabee.

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1: Hello, everyone. It is time now for an EAB News update. Two former West Memphis police officers have appealed a state panel's decision in May to strip them of their law enforcement certifications. They are Treasurer Gaither and Stacy Allen. Allen was fired after investigators uncovered a pattern of misconduct against female officers. Gaither was fired for testing positive for drugs. Gaither had claimed she took the drugs because of health issues. The two were decertified in May by the Commission on Law Enforcement Standards and Training. A third, West Memphis officer Blake Forthman, was also decertified in May. A decision on a fourth, Mose Walker, was postponed until later this year. A Truman woman faces theft charges after she allegedly stole and used another person's PEBT card. Craighead County District Court Judge David Bowling found probable cause yesterday to charge 61-year-old Lana Bell with theft of property involving credit or debit cards and fraudulent use of a credit or debit card. Police investigated allegations against Bell after receiving a complaint from a cash woman who used Bell as a caregiver. Cash is located in Craighead County. Bell was arrested Sunday and released after her court appearance yesterday. She is scheduled for a circuit court appearance on July 30th. A Mariana man will be inducted into the Arkansas Insurance Hall of Fame this fall. J.B. Smith retired as the agency owner of Smith & Company Insurance in Mariana. Smith & Company is one of the oldest independent insurance agencies in Arkansas. It was purchased by the Smith family in the early 70s. It expanded from Mariana to four cities, Stuttgart and Little Rock. Smith and four others will be inducted into the Insurance Hall of Fame October 15th in a ceremony at UCA in Conway. Two other former

Former Arkansas State center Isaiah Nelson was selected in the second round by the Washington Wizards. Nelson followed Butch Hobson to Central Florida for his senior season.

0: We remember these songs, and they're still here on the Oldies Network.
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2: Hi everyone, partly sunny skies today. Highs will climb into the mid-80s. Tonight, we've got cloudy skies and a slight chance of a shower or storm. Tomorrow for Friday, expect partly sunny skies. It'll be breezy and humid. A slim chance of a pop-up during the first part of the day. Otherwise, our high tomorrow, 90 degrees. On Saturday, we'll be sunny, hot with a high of 91. By Sunday, lots of sunshine around and a high of 93. From the Arkansas Now Weather Center, I'm meteorologist Laura Huckabee.

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2: Good morning, I'm Scotty Woodson from the EAB Ag Network with your EAB Early Morning Market Update. Let's recap the markets now. They closed yesterday. July corn at 407 down 2 and 3 quarters, with September corn at 415 and 3 quarters down 2. July soybeans at 1108 and 3 quarters down 8 and a quarter, with August soybeans 1116 and 3 quarters down 7 and a quarter. July wheat at 585 and 3 quarters down 1. September wheat at 596 down 1. July cotton at 7209 down 187. December cotton at 7626 down 247. July rice 1292 and a half up 3, with September rice at 1332 up 5 and a half. Moving on to livestock now, June live cattle 256 even up 85. August live cattle 246.52 and a half up 52 and a half. August feeder cattle 372.92 and a half up 477 and a half. September feeder cattle 370.62 and a half up 365. July lane hogs at 93.85 down 37 and a half, with August hogs at 96.70 down 52 and a half. 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
1: ABC News, I'm Sherry Preston. The death toll jumping to at least 164 people after twin earthquakes slammed Venezuela. Nearly 1,000 people are hurt, and those numbers could go even higher, says ABC's Stephanie Ramos.
2: Travelers scrambling to escape. Parts of the terminal left looking like a war zone. The airport now closed. Emergency crews digging through the rubble, helping residents to safety.
1: The quakes hitting magnitude 7.2 and 7.5, followed by strong aftershocks. The Senate votes down another war powers resolution after a tense meeting between Senate Republicans and President Trump on Capitol Hill. A Liberian oil tanker has made it safely through the Strait of Hormuz despite threats from Iran. Scary moments, an Air Canada flight out of New Jersey, a pilot suffering an apparent seizure and sending the plane jerking violently through the air. Several passengers had to help restrain him. This is ABC News.
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7: Hi, everyone. Partly sunny skies today. Highs will climb into the mid-80s. Tonight, we've got cloudy skies and a slight chance of a shower or storm. Tomorrow for Friday, expect partly sunny skies. It'll be breezy and humid. A slim chance of a pop-up during the first part of the day. Otherwise, our high tomorrow, 90 degrees. On Saturday, we'll be sunny, hot, with a high of 91. By Sunday, lots of sunshine around and a high of 93. From the Arkansas Now Weather Center, I'm meteorologist Laura Huckabee.

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3: Hi, everyone. Partly sunny skies today. Highs will climb into the mid-80s. Tonight, we've got cloudy skies and a slight chance of a shower or storm. Tomorrow for Friday, expect partly sunny skies. It'll be breezy and humid. A slim chance of a pop-up during the first part of the day. Otherwise, our high tomorrow, 90 degrees. On Saturday, we'll be sunny, hot, with a high of 91. By Sunday, lots of sunshine around and a high of 93. From the Arkansas Now Weather Center, I'm meteorologist Laura Huckabee.
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1: Hello, everyone. It is time now for an EAB News update. Truman police have arrested a suspect in the armed robbery of the Smokes Tobacco store last week. That store was robbed at gunpoint last Wednesday, June 17th. Willie Ray Jones, Ball Knob, was arrested Monday after Truman police and officers with the Arkansas State Police executed a search warrant at his home in Ball Knob. Jones was taken to the White County Detention Center in Searcy and then moved to the Poinsett County Detention Center in Harrisburg. He is being held there until formal charges, including armed robbery, are filed against him. Some 13 communities have benefited from AARP grants that will cover a total of 14 projects. The grants are part of a $8.3 million nationwide commitment from the American Association of Retired People. Among those receiving funding are two grants for Kaiser in Mississippi County and one each from Blyville Park in West Memphis, Etowah, Ball Knob, Mariana, and Jonesboro. The funds will support improvements to public spaces, transportation, housing, digital connectivity, disaster preparedness, and local priorities. The Arkansas Department of Transportation says the eastbound outside lane of Interstate 40's Hernando de Soto Bridge will be closed from 8 a.m. to 5:30 p.m. beginning Monday and concluding on Thursday, July 9th. The lane will not be closed during the 4th of July weekend. The westbound outside lane of the bridge will be closed from July 7th to July 16th. From 6:30 a.m. to 4:30 p.m. each day, RDOT crews will perform routine maintenance on the bridge during those closures. The University of Arkansas has signed a long-term partnership with Community America Credit Union and the name of Donald W. Reynolds Razorback Stadium will be changed. It will become Community America Razorback Stadium in the fall of 2027. Partnership extends beyond the naming rights of the stadium. It also designates Community America as the official credit union of Arkansas Athletics. Community America will also serve as an official sponsor of Arkansas Athletics, supporting student athletes and fans. It includes the rebranding of the SEC Club inside Razorback Stadium as the Community America Club. Community America will engage directly with Razorback student athletes, providing name, image, and likeness, NIL funding, and other programs.

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2: Hi everyone, partly sunny skies today. Highs will climb into the mid-80s. Tonight, we've got cloudy skies and a slight chance of a shower or storm. Tomorrow for Friday, expect partly sunny skies. It'll be breezy and humid. A slim chance of a pop-up during the first part of the day. Otherwise, our high tomorrow, 90 degrees. On Saturday, we'll be sunny, hot with a high of 91. By Sunday, lots of sunshine around and a high of 93. From the Arkansas Now Weather Center, I'm meteorologist Laura Huckabee.
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shoulders off to bed. Old sleepyhead, that's my boy. Gotta have a drink of water and a story read. A teddy bear named Fred.

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1: ABC News, I'm Sherry Preston. At least 164 people are dead after two strong earthquakes strike back-to-back in Venezuela, and there are fears that the death toll could rise. Secretary of State Marco Rubio, speaking this morning, says search and rescue teams are already on their way from the United States.
2: The airport there is badly damaged, so we'll have to rely on the Department of War to deploy assets there. And then we're also helping them with some overhead imagery, especially in coastal areas where they don't have full visibility over what the damage has been and what the impact has been.
1: The quakes measuring 7.2 and 7.5 have been followed by many aftershocks. Oil prices sliding back to pre-war levels with more ships going through the Strait of Hormuz despite threats from Iran. An NFL star is due in court today. Detroit Lions cornerback Terrion Arnold is facing robbery and kidnapping charges. He is accused of holding three men at gunpoint. A wildfire burning in southwest Utah could become the worst in state history. The Cottonwood Fire has already destroyed a ski resort. This is ABC News.
3: Man, I love this place. I've been surfing here since I was a kid. Now, seeing my grandson out on the water, it means everything to me. Watching him and taking in the blue waves, the sea breeze, the blurry horizon...
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5: Hi, everyone. Partly sunny skies today. Highs will climb into the mid-80s. Tonight, we've got cloudy skies and a slight chance of a shower or storm. Tomorrow for Friday, expect partly sunny skies. It'll be breezy and humid. A slim chance of a pop-up during the first part of the day. Otherwise, our high tomorrow, 90 degrees. On Saturday, we'll be sunny, hot, with a high of 91. By Sunday, lots of sunshine around and a high of 93. From the Arkansas Now Weather Center, I'm meteorologist Laura Huckabee.

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3: Hi everyone, partly sunny skies today. Highs will climb into the mid-80s. Tonight, we've got cloudy skies and a slight chance of a shower or storm. Tomorrow for Friday, expect partly sunny skies. It'll be breezy and humid. A slim chance of a pop-up during the first part of the day. Otherwise, our high tomorrow, 90 degrees. On Saturday, we'll be sunny, hot with a high of 91. By Sunday, lots of sunshine around and a high of 93. From the Arkansas Now Weather Center, I'm meteorologist Laura Huckabee.

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1: Hello, everyone. It's time now for an EAB News update. The state of Arkansas has had 24 tornadoes in 2026. That's according to the National Weather Service Storm Prediction Center. That is down significantly from a year ago, when at this point the state had had 45 tornadoes. Arkansas averages 35 tornadoes a year, according to the Storm Prediction Center. Tornado season is typically from March through May. The center says there have been 6 tornadoes reported in Tennessee and 49 in Oklahoma. Center officials say it's been much more active to the north and south, with 83 tornadoes reported in Mississippi. Indiana and Illinois have set records, with 73 reported in Indiana and 200 in Illinois. Craighead County has received a $15,000 court security grant through the Arkansas Administration Office of the Courts. The grant will fund the purchase of an x-ray machine to improve screening and security operations at the Craighead County Courthouse in Jonesboro. Craighead County is one of the few counties in Arkansas with 2 county seats. The other county seat and county courthouse is in Lake City. The new x-ray machine at the Jonesboro location will enhance the ability to screen items entering the courthouse and support ongoing efforts to maintain a secure courthouse environment. 5 Arkansas State students recently traveled to the Commonwealth of the Dominica as part of a study in environmental management. The students worked on 2 research projects, a field mapping and ecology project that mapped the transition, transition in habitat from coral to algae to explore the effect of coastal development reefs, and a quantitative science project that focused on analyzing social media videos and local museum exhibits using open coding and grounded theories. Former Cedar Ridge standout Austin Reeves intends to sign a new 4-year, $185 million contract extension with the Los Angeles Lakers. Reeves, a native of Newark, has spent his entire career with the Lakers. He averaged 23 points, 5 assists, and 4 rebounds last season. His extension cannot be signed until July 6th. The NBA league fiscal year begins on July 1st, and July 6th marks the date that teams can officially sign players, extend contracts, and complete trades.

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3: Hi, everyone. Partly sunny skies today. Highs will climb into the mid-80s. Tonight, we've got cloudy skies and a slight chance of a shower or storm. Tomorrow for Friday, expect partly sunny skies. It'll be breezy and humid. A slim chance of a pop-up during the first part of the day. Otherwise, our high tomorrow, 90 degrees. On Saturday, we'll be sunny, hot, with a high of 91. By Sunday, lots of sunshine around and a high of 93. From the Arkansas Now Weather Center, I'm meteorologist Laura Huckabee.

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1: ABC News, I'm Sherry Preston. Devastation in Venezuela. That was in Caracas as the first of two strong earthquakes hit within seconds of each other. At least 164 people are dead, nearly 1,000 hurt. Experts fear those numbers will rise. Secretary of State Marco Rubio says U.S. help is on the way now.
2: We're already deploying search and rescue teams from Fairfax County, Virginia, and Los Angeles. There'll be some others we'll add. That's their most immediate need right now is search and rescue efforts.
1: A couple of new looks at the economy. The Commerce Department says it grew 2.1% in the first 3 months of the year. And the inflation gauge, watched most closely by the Fed, is showing prices up 4.1% last month compared to last year. Oil prices going the other way, though. Brent crude, the international standard, falling to pre-war levels, trading about $73 a barrel. Temperatures across Europe soaring again today. The UK hit a new record high yesterday. This is ABC News.
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6: Partly sunny skies today. It's going to be warm through the afternoon. Highs will be climbing into the mid-80s. We've got a slim chance of a shower or storm after midnight tonight. Tomorrow, partly sunny, maybe a pop-up heat of the day. Otherwise, highs will be close to 90 degrees, and it's going to be pretty windy Friday. On Saturday, we will be sunny and hot with a high of 91. The temperatures will keep going up on Sunday. Sunshine at a high of 93 degrees. From the Arkansas Now Weather Center, I'm meteorologist Laura Huckabee.

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2: Partly sunny skies today. It's going to be warm through the afternoon. Highs will be climbing into the mid-80s. We've got a slim chance of a shower or storm after midnight tonight. Tomorrow, partly sunny, maybe a pop-up heat of the day. Otherwise, highs will be close to 90 degrees, and it's going to be pretty windy Friday. On Saturday, we will be sunny and hot with a high of 91. The temperatures will keep going up on Sunday. Sunshine at a high of 93 degrees. From the Arkansas Now Weather Center, I'm meteorologist Laura Huckabee. Oldie.

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1: Here is this hour's headlines from the Arkansas Now Newsroom. A federal judge has blocked USDA-approved SNAP restrictions that would have banned recipients in several states, including Arkansas, from using benefits to buy items like soda, candy, and energy drinks. The judge ruled that the Agriculture Department exceeded its authority by approving limits that conflict with Congress's definition of eligible food. Arkansas had planned to begin its SNAP purchase restrictions on July 1st. On Tuesday, special agents with the Arkansas State Police arrested a Lake Village bookkeeper on two felony theft of property counts. Investigators said 57-year-old Deborah Chandler stole over $215,000 from two different entities. She was taken into custody and later released on a $50,000 bond. Arkansas's unemployment rate dipped to 4.2% in May as the state reached record employment. The national rate held steady at 4.3%. From the Arkansas Now Newsroom, I'm Kelly Conley.
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6: Partly sunny skies today. It's going to be warm through the afternoon. Highs will be climbing into the mid-80s. We've got a slim chance of a shower or storm after midnight tonight. Tomorrow, partly sunny, maybe a pop-up heat of the day. Otherwise, highs will be close to 90 degrees, and it's going to be pretty windy Friday. On Saturday, we will be sunny and hot with a high of 91. The temperatures will keep going up on Sunday. Sunshine at a high of 93 degrees. From the Arkansas Now Weather Center, I'm meteorologist Laura Huckabee.

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2: Soybeans up, rice down early. Good morning, I'm Scotty Woodson on the EAB Ag Network with your EAB opening market report. July corn at 406 and a quarter down 3/4, with September corn at 415 and 3/4 unchanged. July soybeans 1114 and a half up 5 3/4, with August soybeans 1123 and a quarter up 6 1/2. July wheat at 585 and a half down 1/4, with September wheat at 595 and a half down 1/2. July cotton at 7209 unchanged, with December cotton at 7646 up 20. July rice at 1286 down 6 1/2, with September rice at 1330 down 2. Moving on to livestock now, June live cattle at 256.55, up 55. August live cattle at 246.82 and a half, up 30. August feeder cattle at 374.25, up 132 and a half. September feeder cattle at 372.05, up 142 and a half. July lane hogs at 92.97 and a half, down 87 and a half. With August hogs at 96.12 and a half, down 57 and a half. That's your EAB opening market report, and I'm Scotty Woodson. Have a great day.
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1: ABC News, I'm Sherry Preston. The Supreme Court handing down two rulings on immigration this morning. One allows the Trump administration to cancel protected status for immigrants from Haiti and Syria. The other clears the way for asylum seekers to be turned away at the U.S.-Mexico border. Search and rescue teams continue trying to find people who may be caught under rubble of buildings in Caracas, Venezuela, following two earthquakes that struck nearly back-to-back on Thursday. Jason Wang, an American in Venezuela, with more on what it's like there now.
2: It seems like it's calmed down a lot, and I'm currently actually heading east outside of Caracas into the jungles. I just wanted to be away from the city in case of aftershocks. But, life outside of Caracas seems pretty normal from what I've seen so far.
1: 164 people were killed. The government's preferred measure of inflation shows an increase of 4.1% from last year. This is ABC News.
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7: Partly sunny skies today. It's going to be warm through the afternoon. Highs will be climbing into the mid-80s. We've got a slim chance of a shower or storm after midnight tonight. Tomorrow, partly sunny, maybe a pop-up heat of the day. Otherwise, highs will be close to 90 degrees, and it's going to be pretty windy Friday. On Saturday, we will be sunny and hot with a high of 91. The temperatures will keep going up on Sunday. Sunshine at a high of 93 degrees. From the Arkansas Now Weather Center, I'm meteorologist Laura Huckabee. We'll

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I feel like it's raining all over the world. 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A distant moaning of a train seems to play a sad refrain to the night.

place in a boxcar. 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
4: Partly sunny skies today. It's going to be warm through the afternoon. Highs will be climbing into the mid-80s. We've got a slim chance of a shower or storm after midnight tonight. Tomorrow, partly sunny, maybe a pop-up heat of the day. Otherwise, highs will be close to 90 degrees, and it's going to be pretty windy Friday. On Saturday, we will be sunny and hot with a high of 91. The temperatures will keep going up on Sunday. Sunshine at a high of 93 degrees. From the Arkansas Now Weather Center, I'm meteorologist Laura Huckabee.

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1: Here's the latest from the Arkansas Now newsroom. On Wednesday, the University of Arkansas's Department of Athletics announced a long-term partnership with Community America Credit Union that will include naming rights for Razorback Stadium beginning with the 2027 football season. Under the agreement, Donald W. Reynolds Razorback Stadium will be renamed Community America Razorback Stadium. Arkansas's unemployment rate dipped to 4.2% in the month of May as the state reached record employment. The national rate held steady at 4.3%. And the Arkansas Game and Fish Commission officials are reminding drivers to stay alert after a black bear was struck and killed Tuesday night on Highway 270 in Hot Springs. Spokesman Trey Reed says the young male bears often leave their mothers this time of year to establish new territory, which can bring them onto the roads and into populated areas. From the Arkansas Now newsroom, I'm Cade Carlton.
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6: Partly sunny skies today. It's going to be warm through the afternoon. Highs will be climbing into the mid-80s. We've got a slim chance of a shower or storm after midnight tonight. Tomorrow, partly sunny, maybe a pop-up heat of the day. Otherwise, highs will be close to 90 degrees, and it's going to be pretty windy Friday. On Saturday, we will be sunny and hot with a high of 91. The temperatures will keep going up on Sunday. Sunshine at a high of 93 degrees. From the Arkansas Now Weather Center, I'm meteorologist Laura Huckabee.

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1: Rice prices still down, other crops up. Good morning, I'm Scotty Woodson on the EAB Ag Network with your EAB Midday Market Report. July corn of 408 and 3 quarters up 1 and 3 quarters, with September corn of 418 up 2 and a quarter. July soybeans 1120 and a half up 11 and 3 quarters, with August soybeans 1129 and a quarter up 12 and a half. July wheat at 586 and a half up 3 quarters, with September wheat at 597 up 1. October cotton at 74.92 up 3, with December cotton at 76.55 up 29. July rice at 1286 and a half down 6 cents. September rice at 1328 down 4. Moving on to livestock now, June live cattle at 256.80 up 80. August live cattle at 247.17 and a half up 65. August feeder cattle at 374.25 up 132 and a half. September feeder cattle at 370.

0: 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July Lane Hogs at 93.05 down 80, with August Hogs at 96.05 down 65. That's your EAB Midday Market Report, and I'm Scotty Woodson. Have a great day.
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1: ABC News, I'm Sherry Preston. The Supreme Court delivering victories to the Trump administration in a pair of immigration rulings. One allows the rejection of asylum seekers at the U.S.-Mexico border, says ABC's Devin Dwyer.
2: This was a decision over a policy from the first Trump administration known as metering or turn back. It was basically an effort to shut the door at ports of entry across the southern border to prevent migrants, immigrants, from even stepping foot on U.S. soil to file a claim for asylum.
1: The other case allows for the cancellation of temporary protective status for Syrians and Haitians living in the U.S. At least 164 people killed, nearly 1,000 injured, but those numbers are sure to go higher after a pair of powerful earthquakes rocked Venezuela. One quake was a magnitude 7.2 and the other a magnitude 7.5. The Fed's preferred inflation gauge out today shows prices up 4.1% between this May and last May. This is ABC News.
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4: Partly sunny skies today. It's going to be warm through the afternoon. Highs will be climbing into the mid-80s. We've got a slim chance of a shower or storm after midnight tonight. Tomorrow, partly sunny, maybe a pop-up heat of the day. Otherwise, highs will be close to 90 degrees, and it's going to be pretty windy Friday. On Saturday, we will be sunny and hot with a high of 91. The temperatures will keep going up on Sunday. Sunshine at a high of 93 degrees. From the Arkansas Now Weather Center, I'm meteorologist Laura Huckabee.

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4: Partly sunny skies today. It's going to be warm through the afternoon. Highs will be climbing into the mid-80s. We've got a slim chance of a shower or storm after midnight tonight. Tomorrow, partly sunny, maybe a pop-up heat of the day. Otherwise, highs will be close to 90 degrees, and it's going to be pretty windy Friday. On Saturday, we will be sunny and hot with a high of 91. The temperatures will keep going up on Sunday. Sunshine at a high of 93 degrees. From the Arkansas Now Weather Center, I'm meteorologist Laura Huckabee. Holy

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1: Here's the latest from the Arkansas Now newsroom. Governor Sarah Huckabee Sanders' re-election campaign raised about $193,000 in contributions in May. The Republican governor's campaign balance was reportedly just shy of $5.2 million as she seeks a second four-year term in the state's highest office. Sanders will face Democratic nominee Fred Love, a state senator from Little Rock, and Libertarian nominee Colt Shelby of Cecil in November. A federal judge has blocked USDA-approved SNAP restrictions that would have banned recipients in several states, including Arkansas, from using benefits to buy items like soda, candy, and energy drinks. The judge ruled that the Agriculture Department exceeded its authority by approving limits that conflict with Congress's definition of eligible food. Arkansas had planned to begin the SNAP purchase restrictions on July 1st. From the Arkansas Now newsroom, I'm Cade Carlton.
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5: Partly sunny skies today. It's going to be warm through the afternoon. Highs will be climbing into the mid-80s. We've got a slim chance of a shower or storm after midnight tonight. Tomorrow, partly sunny, maybe a pop-up heat of the day. Otherwise, highs will be close to 90 degrees, and it's going to be pretty windy Friday. On Saturday, we will be sunny and hot with a high of 91. The temperatures will keep going up on Sunday. Sunshine at a high of 93 degrees. From the Arkansas Now Weather Center, I'm meteorologist Laura Huckabee.

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2: ABC News, I'm Chuck Severton. The Supreme Court rules that the Trump administration can turn away asylum seekers at the U.S.-Mexico border, can stop them from even stepping foot on U.S. soil. The High Court also cleared the way for the Trump administration to cancel temporary protective status for Syrians and Haitians. Advocates for Haitians urge Congress to extend TPS or many will die. U.S. help on the way to Venezuela after deadly earthquakes overnight. Secretary of State Marco Rubio says search and rescue teams are headed there from Los Angeles and Virginia.
3: The airport there is badly damaged, so we'll have to rely on the Department of War to deploy assets there.
2: At least 164 people are confirmed dead and nearly 1,000 injured. The Federal Reserve's primary metric for gauging inflation is out. Last month, inflation accelerated 4.1% over May of last year. Tennis great Chris Everett says tests show her ovarian cancer has returned. She says she's had surgery as a first step. This is ABC News.
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5: Partly sunny skies today. It's going to be warm through the afternoon. Highs will be climbing into the mid-80s. We've got a slim chance of a shower or storm after midnight tonight. Tomorrow, partly sunny, maybe a pop-up heat of the day. Otherwise, highs will be close to 90 degrees, and it's going to be pretty windy Friday. On Saturday, we will be sunny and hot with a high of 91. The temperatures will keep going up on Sunday. Sunshine at a high of 93 degrees. From the Arkansas Now Weather Center, I'm meteorologist Laura Huckabee.

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1: 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July corn at 14 and 3 quarters, up 3 and 3 quarters, with September corn at 420 and a quarter, up 4 and a half. July soybeans 1122 and a quarter, up 13 and a half, with August soybeans 1131 and a half, up 14 and 3 quarters. July wheat at 585 and 3 quarters unchanged, with September wheat at 596 and a quarter, up a quarter. October cotton at 75.66, up 77. December cotton at 77.21, up 95. July rice at 12.98 and a half, up 6 cents, with September rice at 13.38, also up 6. Moving on to livestock now, June live cattle at 256.02 and a half, up 2 and a half. August live cattle at 245.67 and a half, down 85. August feeder cattle at 371.62 and a half, down 130. September feeder cattle at 369.57 and a half, down 105. July lane hogs at 93.25, down 60. With August hogs 96.82 and a half, up 12 and a half. That's your EAB Noon Market Report, and I'm Scotty Woodson. Have a great day.
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5: Partly sunny skies today. It's going to be warm to the afternoon. Highs will be climbing into the mid-80s. We've got a slim chance of a shower or storm after midnight tonight. Tomorrow, partly sunny, maybe a pop-up heat of the day. Otherwise, highs will be close to 90 degrees, and it's going to be pretty windy Friday. On Saturday, we will be sunny and hot with a high of 91. The temperatures will keep going up on Sunday. Sunshine at a high of 93 degrees. From the Arkansas Now Weather Center, I'm meteorologist Laura Huckabee.

0: Let's go back to the 60s and 70s. It was a great time. The Oldies Network.
1: Hello, everyone. It is time now for an EAB News update. Two former West Memphis police officers have appealed a state panel's decision in May to strip them of their law enforcement certifications. They are Treasurer Gaither and Stacy Allen. Allen was fired after investigators uncovered a pattern of misconduct against female officers. Gaither was fired for testing positive for drugs. Gaither had claimed she took the drugs because of health issues. The two were decertified in May by the Commission on Law Enforcement Standards and Training. A third, West Memphis officer Blake Forthman, was also decertified in May. A decision on a fourth, Mose Walker, was postponed until later this year. A Truman woman faces theft charges after she allegedly stole and used another person's PEBT card. Craighead County District Court Judge David Bowling found probable cause yesterday to charge 61-year-old Lana Bell with theft of property involving credit or debit cards and fraudulent use of a credit or debit card. Police investigated allegations against Bell after receiving a complaint from a cash woman who used Bell as a caregiver. Cash is located in Craighead County. Bell was arrested Sunday and released after her court appearance yesterday. She is scheduled for a circuit court appearance on July 30th. A Mariana man will be inducted into the Arkansas Insurance Hall of Fame this fall. J.B. Smith retired as the agency owner of Smith and Company Insurance in Mariana. Smith and Company is one of the oldest independent insurance agencies in Arkansas. It was purchased by the Smith family in the early 70s. It expanded from Mariana to four cities, Stuttgart and Little Rock. Smith and four others will be inducted into the Insurance Hall of Fame October 15th in a ceremony at UCA in Conway. Two other former Razorbacks have been drafted in the NBA draft, which concluded last night in Brooklyn, New York. Malik Thomas and Trayvon Brazil became the second and third former Razorbacks taken in the draft. Darius Acuff Jr. was the seventh overall pick. He went to the Sacramento Kings. Kings also drafted Thomas, like Acuff, a freshman for Arkansas last season. The Kings then traded Thomas to the Cleveland Cavaliers. That was in the second round. Brazil was the second round choice of the San Antonio Spurs. However, he was then traded to the Denver Nuggets. Former Arkansas State center Isaiah Nelson was selected in the second round by the Washington Wizards. Nelson followed Butch Hobson to Central Florida for his senior season.

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3: Partly sunny skies today. It's going to be warm through the afternoon. Highs will be climbing into the mid-80s. We've got a slim chance of a shower or storm after midnight tonight. Tomorrow, partly sunny, maybe a pop-up heat of the day. Otherwise, highs will be close to 90 degrees, and it's going to be pretty windy Friday. On Saturday, we will be sunny and hot with a high of 91. The temperatures will keep going up on Sunday. Sunshine at a high of 93 degrees. From the Arkansas Now Weather Center, I'm meteorologist Laura Huckabee.

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2: ABC News, I'm Chuck Sieverton. The Supreme Court has ruled that the maker of Roundup Weed Killer can't be sued under state law for failing to warn users about the product's alleged cancer risk because the EPA didn't require a warning label when approving the product for sale. ABC's Stephen Portnoy in Washington.
3: The case involved a man who won a $1 million lawsuit in state court, alleging that Monsanto violated Missouri law by failing to warn on the label that the weed killer Roundup might cause cancer.
2: Conservative Supreme Court majorities say the government can keep asylum seekers from entering the U.S. and can cancel the temporary protected status granted Haitians and Syrians. U.S. help is going to Venezuela after deadly earthquakes overnight. Search and rescue teams headed there from Los Angeles and Virginia, over 160 dead. The latest reading of the Federal Reserve's primary metric for gauging inflation says that last month, inflation accelerated 4.1% over May of last year. This is ABC News.
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8: Hi, everyone. We've got partly sunny skies moving through this afternoon. Highs today stretching into the mid-80s. This evening, a few extra clouds around and a slim chance of a shower after midnight. Tomorrow for Friday, we've got partly sunny skies. It'll be windy with a high close to 90 degrees. We do have a slim chance of a shower Friday, but then after that, it's going to be sunny, dry, and hot for a while. Highs on Saturday will be right around 90 degrees, 93 on Sunday. From the Arkansas Now Weather Center, I'm meteorologist Laura Huckabee.

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3: Hi, everyone. We've got partly sunny skies moving through this afternoon. Highs today stretching into the mid-80s. This evening, a few extra clouds around and a slim chance of a shower after midnight. Tomorrow for Friday, we've got partly sunny skies. It'll be windy with a high close to 90 degrees. We do have a slim chance of a shower Friday, but then after that, it's going to be sunny, dry, and hot for a while. Highs on Saturday will be right around 90 degrees, 93 on Sunday. From the Arkansas Now Weather Center, I'm meteorologist Laura Huckabee.

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1: Here are the latest headlines from the Arkansas Now newsroom. Officials with the Pulaski County Sheriff's Office are asking for the public's help in resolving a June 23rd deadly shooting. Deputies were called to Fairfax Crossing Apartments at the 5900 block of McCain Park Place at 8:40 p.m. When they arrived, they found a 17-year-old boy suffering from gunshot wounds who later died. If you have any information, call detectives at 501-340-6654. A federal judge has reversed the SNAP restrictions that states have been slowly rolling out since the start of the year. Starting on January 1st, states have been adding new rules on what can and can't be bought with Supplemental Nutrition Assistance Program funds, banning sodas, energy drinks, and junk food. The reversal impacts Arkansas, as it's one of the states with a ban. And Team Arkansas captured its first gold medal at the 2026 Special Olympics USA Games on Tuesday in the 200-meter freestyle. 90 Arkansas athletes are competing this week in Minnesota. Events wrap up this Friday. From the Arkansas Now newsroom, I'm Scotty Woodson. 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
3: Hi, everyone. We've got partly sunny skies moving through this afternoon. Highs today stretching into the mid-80s. This evening, a few extra clouds around and a slim chance of a shower after midnight. Tomorrow for Friday, we've got partly sunny skies. It'll be windy with a high close to 90 degrees. We do have a slim chance of a shower Friday, but then after that, it's going to be sunny, dry, and hot for a while. Highs on Saturday will be right around 90 degrees, 93 on Sunday. From the Arkansas Now Weather Center, I'm meteorologist Laura Huckabee.
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1: ABC News, I'm Chuck Sievertson. A federal judge has blocked a portion of President Trump's executive order on mail-in voting. The order seeks to create a voter database from each state, and the Postal Service would go off of that list to mail ballots to voters. Supreme Court conservative majorities have ruled that the government can keep asylum seekers from entering the U.S. and can cancel the temporary protected status granted to Haitians and Syrians.
2: The plaintiffs here had also claimed racial animus on the part of the president, who, of course, has said things derogatory about those countries. And Justice Samuel Alito, in the majority opinion, said he did not see sufficient evidence of a racial animus in these decisions.
1: ABC News senior Washington reporter Devin Dwyer. The Federal Reserve's primary inflation gauge shows that last month inflation accelerated 4.1% over May of last year. After deadly earthquakes overnight in Venezuela, at least 188 people are dead, 1,000 more injured. This is ABC News.
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6: Hi, everyone. We've got partly sunny skies moving through this afternoon. Highs today stretching into the mid-80s. This evening, a few extra clouds around and a slim chance of a shower after midnight. Tomorrow for Friday, we've got partly sunny skies. It'll be windy with a high close to 90 degrees. We do have a slim chance of a shower Friday, but then after that, it's going to be sunny, dry, and hot for a while. Highs on Saturday will be right around 90 degrees, 93 on Sunday. From the Arkansas Now Weather Center, I'm meteorologist Laura Huckabee.

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3: Hi, everyone. We've got partly sunny skies moving through this afternoon. Highs today stretching into the mid-80s. This evening, a few extra clouds around and a slim chance of a shower after midnight. Tomorrow for Friday, we've got partly sunny skies. It'll be windy for the high close to 90 degrees. We do have a slim chance of a shower Friday, but then after that, it's going to be sunny, dry, and hot for a while. Highs on Saturday will be right around 90 degrees, 93 on Sunday. From the Arkansas Now Weather Center, I'm meteorologist Laura Huckabee.

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1: Here are the latest headlines from the Arkansas Now newsroom. Yesterday, the University of Arkansas Department of Athletics announced a long-term partnership with Community America Credit Union that will include naming rights for Razorback Stadium beginning with the 2027 football season. Under the agreement, Donald W. Reynolds Razorback Stadium will be renamed Community America Razorback Stadium. U.S. Senator John Bozeman has released a discussion draft of the Agricultural Act of 2026, saying farmers need relief from high costs, inflation, and low commodity prices. Bozeman said he released the draft in hopes Congress will approve a new farm bill before its August recess. And AARP officials announced Wednesday that 14 projects in 13 communities throughout Arkansas will receive 2026 Community Challenge grants. The funds will support improvements to public spaces, transportation, digital connectivity, disaster preparedness, and other local priorities. From the Arkansas Now newsroom, I'm Scotty Woodson.
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3: Hi, everyone. We've got partly sunny skies moving through this afternoon. Highs today stretching into the mid-80s. This evening, a few extra clouds around and a slim chance of a shower after midnight. Tomorrow for Friday, we've got partly sunny skies. It'll be windy with a high close to 90 degrees. We do have a slim chance of a shower Friday, but then after that, it's going to be sunny, dry, and hot for a while. Highs on Saturday will be right around 90 degrees, 93 on Sunday. From the Arkansas Now Weather Center, I'm meteorologist Laura Huckabee.

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1: Hogs down, everything else up. 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July corn at 414 and 3 quarters, up 7 and 3 quarters, with September corn at 424 and a quarter, up 8 and a half. July soybeans, 1127 and a half, up 18 and 3 quarters. August soybeans, 1137, up 20 and a quarter. July wheat at 591, up 5 and a quarter, with September wheat at 601 and a half, up 5 and a half. July cotton at 73.40, up 131, with December cotton at 76.97, up 71. July rice at 12.97 and a half, up 5, with September rice at 13.42 and a half, up 10 and a half. Moving on to livestock now, June live cattle at 257.40, up 140. August live cattle at 247.22 and a half, up 70. August feeder cattle at 373.30, up 37 and a half. September feeder cattle at 371.37 and a half, up 75. July lean hogs at 92.70, down 115, with August hogs at 96.60, down 10. That's your EAB Market Countdown, and I'm Scotty Woodson. Have a great day.
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1: ABC News, I'm Chuck Sievertson. A U.S. official confirms that Iran attacked a ship in the Strait of Hormuz with a drone today. ABC's Louis Martinez covers the Pentagon.
2: This would be the first time that we now know that there is some kind of a new kind of kinetic incident involving Iran since the signing of that memo of understanding just last week.
1: Federal judges blocked part of a President Trump executive order that would have tried to mandate how states would run mail-in voting. The Supreme Court says the maker of Roundup Weed Killer can't be sued under state law for failing to warn users about the product's alleged cancer risk because the EPA didn't require a warning. Supreme Court conservative majorities today ruled that the government can keep asylum seekers from entering the U.S. and can cancel the temporary protected status granted to Haitians and Syrians. After deadly earthquakes in Venezuela, at least 188 people are dead and nearly 1,000 others are injured. This is ABC News.
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6: Hi, everyone. We've got partly sunny skies moving through this afternoon. Highs today stretching into the mid-80s. This evening, a few extra clouds around and a slim chance of a shower after midnight. Tomorrow for Friday, we've got partly sunny skies. It'll be windy with a high close to 90 degrees. We do have a slim chance of a shower Friday, but then after that, it's going to be sunny, dry, and hot for a while. Highs on Saturday will be right around 90 degrees, 93 on Sunday. From the Arkansas Now Weather Center, I'm meteorologist Laura Huckabee.

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3: Hi, everyone. We've got partly sunny skies moving through this afternoon. Highs today stretching into the mid-80s. This evening, a few extra clouds around and a slim chance of a shower after midnight. Tomorrow for Friday, we've got partly sunny skies. It'll be windy with a high close to 90 degrees. We do have a slim chance of a shower Friday, but then after that, it's going to be sunny, dry, and hot for a while. Highs on Saturday will be right around 90 degrees, 93 on Sunday. From the Arkansas Now Weather Center, I'm meteorologist Laura Huckabee.

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1: Here are the latest headlines from the Arkansas Now newsroom. Officials with the Pulaski County Sheriff's Office are asking for the public's help in resolving a June 23rd deadly shooting. Deputies were called to Fairfax Crossing Apartments at the 5900 block of McCain Park Place at 8:40 p.m. When they arrived, they found a 17-year-old boy suffering from gunshot wounds who later died. If you have any information, call detectives at 501-340-6654. A federal judge has reversed the SNAP restrictions that states have been slowly rolling out since the start of the year. Starting on January 1st, states have been adding new rules on what can and can't be bought with Supplemental Nutrition Assistance Program funds, banning sodas, energy drinks, and junk food. The reversal impacts Arkansas, as it's one of the states with a ban. And Team Arkansas captured its first gold medal at the 2026 Special Olympics USA Games on Tuesday in the 200-meter freestyle. 90 Arkansas athletes are competing this week in Minnesota. Events wrap up this Friday. From the Arkansas Now newsroom, I'm Scotty Woodson. Why have metal roofs become so popular across the United States? 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
3: Hi, everyone. We've got partly sunny skies moving through this afternoon. Highs today stretching into the mid-80s. This evening, a few extra clouds around and a slim chance of a shower after midnight. Tomorrow for Friday, we've got partly sunny skies. It'll be windy with a high close to 90 degrees. We do have a slim chance of a shower Friday, but then after that, it's going to be sunny, dry, and hot for a while. Highs on Saturday will be right around 90 degrees, 93 on Sunday. From the Arkansas Now Weather Center, I'm meteorologist Laura Huckabee. Oh.

0: September wheat at 601.5, up 5.5. July cotton at 73.40, up 131. With December cotton at 76.97, up 71. July rice at 12.97.5, up 5. With September rice at 13.42.5, up 10.5. Moving on to livestock now. June live cattle at 257.40, up 140. August live cattle at 247.22.5, up 70. August feeder cattle at 373.30, up 37.5. September feeder cattle at 371.37.5, up 75. July lane hogs at 92.70, down 115. With August hogs at 96.60, down 10. That's your EAB market recap, and I'm Scotty Woodson. 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
1: ABC News, I'm Chuck Sievertson. Iran attacked a ship in the Strait of Hormuz with a drone today, says a U.S. official. ABC's Louis Martinez covers the Pentagon.
2: What we have from a U.S. official is that, yes, there was an Iranian attack on a vessel that was carried out by an Iranian drone that caused some damage to the ship's bridge.
1: It's first attack since Iran and the U.S. initial agreement. 7 arrests and 18 police vandalism reports are alleged by the National Park Service. What it claims led to the algae-filled and sealer flaking of the reflecting pond at the Lincoln Memorial. A federal judge blocked part of a President Trump executive order that would mandate how states would run their mail-in voting operations. Supreme Court conservative majorities today ruled that the government can keep asylum seekers from entering the U.S. and can cancel the temporary protected status granted to Haitians and Syrians. At least 188 people dead and 1,000 others injured in the Venezuelan earthquakes. This is ABC News.
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5: Hi, everyone. We've got partly sunny skies moving through this afternoon. Highs today stretching into the mid-80s. This evening, a few extra clouds around and a slim chance of a shower after midnight. Tomorrow for Friday, we've got partly sunny skies. It'll be windy with a high close to 90 degrees. We do have a slim chance of a shower Friday, but then after that, it's going to be sunny, dry, and hot for a while. Highs on Saturday will be right around 90 degrees, 93 on Sunday. From the Arkansas Now Weather Center, I'm meteorologist Laura Huckabee. Oh.

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3: Hi, everyone. We've got partly sunny skies moving through this afternoon. Highs today stretching into the mid-80s. This evening, a few extra clouds around and a slim chance of a shower after midnight. Tomorrow for Friday, we've got partly sunny skies. It'll be windy with a high close to 90 degrees. We do have a slim chance of a shower Friday, but then after that, it's going to be sunny, dry, and hot for a while. Highs on Saturday will be right around 90 degrees, 93 on Sunday. From the Arkansas Now Weather Center, I'm meteorologist Laura Huckabee.

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1: Here's this hour's headlines from the Arkansas Now Newsroom. On Tuesday, special agents with the Arkansas State Police arrested a Lake Village bookkeeper on two felony theft of property counts. Investigators say 57-year-old Deborah Chandler stole over $215,000 from two different entities. She was taken into custody and later released on a $50,000 bond. And U.S. Senator John Bozeman has released a discussion draft of the Agricultural Act of 2026, saying farmers need relief from high costs, inflation, and low commodity prices. Bozeman says he released the draft and hopes Congress will approve a new farm bill before its August recess. And Arkansas Game and Fish Commission officials are reminding drivers to stay alert after a black bear was struck and killed Tuesday night on Highway 270 in Hot Springs. From the Arkansas Now Newsroom, I'm Hannah Campbell.
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5: Hi everyone, we've got partly sunny skies moving through this afternoon. Highs today stretching into the mid-80s. This evening, a few extra clouds around and a slim chance of a shower after midnight. Tomorrow for Friday, we've got partly sunny skies. It'll be windy with a high close to 90 degrees. We do have a slim chance of a shower Friday, but then after that, it's going to be sunny, dry, and hot for a while. Highs on Saturday will be right around 90 degrees, 93 on Sunday. From the Arkansas Now Weather Center, I'm meteorologist Laura Huckabee.

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1: ABC News, I'm Chuck Sievertson. Venezuelan earthquakes leave at least 188 people dead. Search and rescue continue. Armando Nori fled his Caracas apartment.
2: 2 hours later, I came back, you know, to grab some things like clothes and water. And I saw the whole thing. It was destroyed inside.
1: A federal judge has blocked part of a President Trump executive order that would mandate how states would run their mail-in voting operations. Supreme Court conservative majorities today ruled that the government can keep asylum seekers from entering the U.S., and can cancel the temporary protected status granted to Haitians and Syrians.
3: This was a decision over a policy from the first Trump administration to shut the door at ports of entry across the southern border to prevent migrants from even stepping foot on U.S. soil.
1: ABC's Devin Dwyer, Iran attacked a ship in the Strait of Hormuz with a drone today, says a U.S. official. This is ABC News.
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7: Hi, everyone. We've got a few extra clouds around overnight with a slim chance of a shower. As we transition into Friday, we can expect partly sunny skies. The majority of the day is going to be dry. There's a slim chance of a pop-up. Otherwise, it will be windy and hot with a high close to 90 degrees. On Saturday, we'll also be sunny and hot with a high of 91. That trend is going to stay with us all the way into next week. On Sunday, 93 degrees. From the Arkansas Now Weather Center, I'm meteorologist Laura Huckabee.

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3: Hi, everyone. We've got a few extra clouds around overnight with a slim chance of a shower. As we transition into Friday, we can expect partly sunny skies. The majority of the day is going to be dry. There's a slim chance of a pop-up. Otherwise, it will be windy and hot with a high close to 90 degrees. On Saturday, we'll also be sunny and hot with a high of 91. That trend is going to stay with us all the way into next week. On Sunday, 93 degrees. From the Arkansas Now Weather Center, I'm meteorologist Laura Huckabee. We'll be right back.

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1: Hello, everyone. It is time now for an EAB News Update. Truman police have arrested a suspect in the armed robbery of the Smokes Tobacco store last week. That store was robbed at gunpoint last Wednesday, June 17th. Willie Ray Jones, Ball Knob, was arrested Monday after Truman police and officers with the Arkansas State Police executed a search warrant at his home in Ball Knob. Jones was taken to the White County Detention Center in Searcy and then moved to the Poinsett County Detention Center in Harrisburg. He is being held there until formal charges, including armed robbery, are filed against him. Some 13 communities have benefited from AARP grants that will cover a total of 14 projects. The grants are part of a $8.3 million nationwide commitment from the American Association of Retired People. Among those receiving funding are two grants for Kaiser in Mississippi County and one each from Blyville Park in West Memphis, Etowah, Ball Knob, Mariana, and Jonesboro. The funds will support improvements to public spaces, transportation, housing, digital connectivity, disaster preparedness, and local priorities. The Arkansas Department of Transportation says the eastbound outside lane of Interstate 40's Hernando de Soto Bridge will be closed from 8 a.m. to 5:30 p.m. beginning Monday and concluding on Thursday, July 9th. The lane will not be closed during the 4th of July weekend. The westbound outside lane of the bridge will be closed from July 7th to July 16th. From 6:30 a.m. to 4:30 p.m. each day, RDOT crews will perform routine maintenance on the bridge during those closures. The University of Arkansas has signed a long-term partnership with Community America Credit Union and the name of Donald W. Reynolds Razorback Stadium will be changed. It will become Community America Razorback Stadium in the fall of 2027. Partnership extends beyond the naming rights of the stadium. It also designates Community America as the official credit union of Arkansas Athletics. Community America will also serve as an official sponsor of Arkansas Athletics, supporting student athletes and fans. It includes the rebranding of the SEC Club inside Razorback Stadium as the Community America Club. Community America will engage directly with Razorback student athletes, providing name, image, and likeness, NIL funding, and other programs.

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4: Hi everyone, we've got a few extra clouds around overnight with a slim chance of a shower. As we transition into Friday, we can expect partly sunny skies. The majority of the day is going to be dry. There's a slim chance of a pop-up. Otherwise, it will be windy and hot with a high close to 90 degrees. On Saturday, we'll also be sunny and hot with a high of 91. That trend is going to stay with us all the way into next week. On Sunday, 93 degrees. From the Arkansas Now Weather Center, I'm meteorologist Laura Huckabee.

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I wish there was something I could do.

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1: ABC News, I'm Chuck Sievertson. Search and rescue operations continue after Venezuelan earthquakes. At least 188 people are dead, nearly 1,000 others injured. Armando Nori lives in hard-hit Caracas.
2: We finally got out of the apartment, and it was chaos, you know. Everybody, all my neighbors were on the street screaming, and crying, yelling, you know. It was really hysterical, you know.
1: A federal judge blocked part of the President Trump executive order that would mandate how states run mail-in voting operations. Supreme Court conservative majorities today ruled that the government can keep asylum seekers from entering the U.S. and can cancel the temporary protected status granted to Haitians and Syrians. A U.S. official confirms that Iran attacked a ship in the Strait of Hormuz with a drone today.
3: Attention all vessels.
1: Iran's Navy warning ships they must have Iranian permission to travel through the straits. This is ABC News.
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5: Hi, everyone. We've got a few extra clouds around overnight with a slim chance of a shower. As we transition into Friday, we can expect partly sunny skies. The majority of the day is going to be dry. There's a slim chance of a pop-up. Otherwise, it will be windy and hot with a high close to 90 degrees. On Saturday, we'll also be sunny and hot with a high of 91. That trend is going to stay with us all the way into next week. On Sunday, 93 degrees. From the Arkansas Now Weather Center, I'm meteorologist Laura Huckabee.

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3: Hi, everyone. We've got a few extra clouds around overnight with a slim chance of a shower. As we transition into Friday, we can expect partly sunny skies. The majority of the day is going to be dry. There's a slim chance of a pop-up. Otherwise, it will be windy and hot with a high close to 90 degrees. On Saturday, we'll also be sunny and hot with a high of 91. That trend is going to stay with us all the way into next week. On Sunday, 93 degrees. From the Arkansas Now Weather Center, I'm meteorologist Laura Huckabee.

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1: Here's this hour's headlines from the Arkansas Now newsroom. A 53-year-old man died after he was struck by a vehicle Monday morning in Mississippi County. The hit and run happened at 10:24 a.m. June 22nd at the intersection of State Highways 137 and 312. Mark Anthony West of El Paso was in the roadway near his parked vehicle when he was struck. And charges have been filed against three people following investigation into allegations of child abuse at Batesville Preschool. Donna Janukowski, a former teacher, is charged with three counts of first-degree assault and three counts of second-degree child endangerment. Court documents say Janukowski was recorded on video January 23rd, grabbing and pulling children around a classroom, then holding three children down on the floor. And AARP officials announced Wednesday that 14 projects in 13 communities throughout Arkansas will receive 2026 Community Challenge grants. From the Arkansas Now newsroom, I'm Hannah Campbell.
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4: 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You'll receive assistance that is passionate and discreet, and learn more about mastectomy products designed to help women feel comfortable and confident. The good news? It's all available right here in Wynn, Arkansas at Caldwell Pharmacy and Gifts, located at 804 South Falls Boulevard. And remember, they appreciate your business.
5: Hi everyone, we've got a few extra clouds around overnight with a slim chance of a shower. As we transition into Friday, we can expect partly sunny skies. The majority of the day is going to be dry. There's a slim chance of a pop-up. Otherwise, it will be windy and hot with a high close to 90 degrees. On Saturday, we'll also be sunny and hot with a high of 91. That trend is going to stay with us all the way into next week. On Sunday, 93 degrees. From the Arkansas Now Weather Center, I'm meteorologist Laura Huckabee.

0: Let's go back to the 60s and 70s. It was a great time. The Oldies Network.
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1: ABC News, I'm Dave Packer. Venezuelan officials say at least 188 people are dead, thousands more missing after Wednesday's devastating back-to-back earthquakes. Armando Nori lives in hard-hit Caracas.
2: We are not prepared for this. We've been living under a government neglecting every aspect of the civilian life for the past almost 30 years. So none of us was prepared for this.
1: The Supreme Court handing President Trump a pair of wins today, ruling that the administration can, on its own, end temporary protected status for hundreds of thousands of migrants from Syria and Haiti, and allowing the Trump administration to turn away asylum seekers at the border. The U.S. says an official says there was an attack on a vessel in the Strait of Hormuz that was carried out by an Iranian drone that caused some damage to the ship's bridge. It's the first known vessel attack since the signing of the memo of understanding between the U.S. and Iran just last week. This is ABC News.
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5: Hi, everyone. We've got a few extra clouds around overnight with a slim chance of a shower. As we transition into Friday, we can expect partly sunny skies. The majority of the day is going to be dry. There's a slim chance of a pop-up. Otherwise, it will be windy and hot with a high close to 90 degrees. On Saturday, we'll also be sunny and hot with a high of 91. That trend is going to stay with us all the way into next week. On Sunday, 93 degrees. From the Arkansas Now Weather Center, I'm meteorologist Laura Huckabee.